0: de Oma Minsankas Kano. Ampa Mikoyana, Aza, or maybe Mr. Hamid, who I'm Yamia doing, or Minsankas Kano.
1: Omo ma was saying.
0: Omo Mami, 14 years.
2: My poor. Wo se ye nyame tu ye ni ho.
3: Abraham kujo nyame ya.
1: Oh!
3: Oh, da say.
2: Mama, brabe me what? Brabe me. Abra
1: program me ya do pay.
2: Brabe me ma do pay.
1: Brabe do pay.
2: Nyame en shira pa.
1: Wow.
2: Yenko fofo.
1: And there are some. Hello, good morning. Hello.
4: Hello.
1: Mama, dey ready to me ye no.
2: Eni ho.
4: Anyway, Papa,
1: okay,
4: why did you name me? I'm not Papa Abraham Kujo. I want him to come. Why did you name him? Said you uncle for canoe. I am no
1: crap.
4: If I saw my friend, I'm not a catcher and say, maybe I do my four, young child, dear. And I'll send my mom pie. And I'm my bomb pie. Your bomb pie and a catcher and then I watch you be where at the animal young. Papa shop can see and be a metal idea to see, and then the comic metal against me. It's my boss.
1: What do you want to say?
4: Make metal to see this.
1: Aha.
4: And then my 300 cities. It's my boss for 300 cities.
1: Wow. Wow, and the Kaswaz
2: Kakraba Kaswa.
4: That's what Kakraba, a
1: Pia Kakraba, Kakraba. Okay, okay, about
2: Mammy.
1: A general, yes, I said, Yamau Kakaka.
4: You're not 2 cities, and now you're 300 cities a day.
1: Sir, 2 cities to 300.
4: But I
1: said, I'm not for you. Maybe I'll tell them that, maybe I'll tell them that, maybe I'll tell them that, and Kawoka, what
4: you are. Oh, Papa.
1: And now, for so far, in the name of Jesus.
2: Amen.
1: And so far, now we are too ready.
2: Jesus.
1: Obi, I will tell my what you are going to say. May the nation in the blood of Jesus.
2: Amen.
1: May the nation in the blood of Jesus.
2: Amen.
1: The blood of Jesus.
2: Amen.
1: And I want to show you boss up in any man.
2: Jesus.
1: And we me a party.
2: Amen.
1: And free 300.
2: Jesus.
1: And good 10 million.
2: Amen.
1: And we yesterday.
2: Amen.
1: And we yesterday.
2: Amen.
1: And we yesterday.
2: Amen.
1: Onyame to me a che adetobado.
2: Jesus.
1: Let the world show me more.
2: Amen. Amen. Amen.
1: And we yesterday more.
2: Amen. Amen. Amen.
1: Mama. Say you be a brave woman. Although, and then that's a no, obiadi show for never, sorry, obiadi show for,
2: and there's
1: a
2: bottle water for.
1: Four.
2: Bottle water for,
1: pe. And yet, you're not the one, you have a
2: fire for.
1: Also, Mammy from Momo no manu to ya.
2: Call.
1: Now, me can't say, will be a what tips at challenge me yummy.
2: Oh.
1: Mimi nyame ya
2: oh.
1: No. Your boss should boss us and all.
2: Hey,
1: and you fake
2: ya metias.
1: Man of God,
2: ya metias.
1: Min frim,
2: ya metias.
1: Min frim,
2: ya metias.
1: Nyame ba ko
2: ya metias.
1: Would you tell an geno? Sir Abraham nyame.
2: You to me, Zeno.
1: And you ho, Kadena me so away. Media ya 1 city, 10 city, 20 cities. Ready nyame ba yama.
2: Oh.
1: No money, yes, 0559-18-1212. 0559-18-1212. Near Tosum Yanuni, 0541-1999-26. 0541-1999-26. 0541-1999-26. Mirafo. No man of the amount was so bad for the business. Yeah, for sure. No, who's running in a civil revolution? I'm not so much. So we are less than 1 hour, 2 hours, and turn our pay. First of all, Father, in the name of Jesus,
2: amen, amen, amen.
1: When you're coupon, we'll boss sorrow.
2: Jesus,
1: now boss, I say,
2: Jesus,
1: and then we'll say, we'll deal on your bar. To me, dear, in Akoto,
2: amen.
1: And then show me our money to radio.
2: Jesus,
1: you both deal to me, Ren Shonim,
2: amen, amen, amen.
1: And sooner yet, they would deal to me, Ren Shonim,
2: amen, amen, amen.
1: For what's on your tomato?
2: Jesus,
1: and Ren Shonim,
2: amen,
1: and Ren Shonim,
2: amen.
1: I got a son,
2: amen,
1: and Ren
2: Shonim,
1: amen. I want
2: Jesus,
1: Ren Shonim,
2: amen. Jesus,
1: Ren Shonim,
2: amen.
1: To me,
2: Jesus,
1: Jesus,
2: Jesus,
1: and Ren Shonim,
2: amen.

0: Amen, amen.
1: But that's it.
0: Katuka.
1: First of all, who be are the bottle waterfall?
0: Aye, bottle waterfall.
1: Who be are no? Aye. But what they say, and ne, unkuwa wuma. Ma catch them, man. Ya, who be are ubafu? Who be come, who bra?
0: Aye, who be come.
1: And my say, aye, bottle waterfall.
0: Aye, bottle waterfall.
1: Bottle water. But say, yes, I say water. Bottle water.
0: Bottle waterfall.
1: Aye, let the fire from me say, what your bra?
0: Aye.
1: Who be are the one nante da? Ye wia nshono febi koho.
0: Aye.
1: Who be are ware wamu?
0: Aye.
1: Ye wia fenshono bi koho.
0: Who
1: tomadi aye nto? Who de fenshono bra?
0: Aye.
1: Me wia fako baby a watomadi ano.
0: Sa.
1: Me say bottle water nine. Bra na me di anya me betuma ye. Also for me wia me di dia kanama.
0: Ah, boy, my men, boy, my men sign to us. Number is 024 310 66 and 61. Also, Poremo, now you see Abraham, I mean, why, yeah, the Amosha does it, Diana, El Cheguni, Nayan Crofua, or Musso see, didn't be bought for the enemy, and a Yaminam soa, or so I be because at the amount, Mr. Wanna pay, but what is also the bought for the enemy better than Jabram could your Yanko Pon, now Yamebema was so I can see a panama 0551 8 1 2 1 2 0 5 5 9 1 8 1 2 1 2 Edini A B water. Now the assigned to me, no, so a 0541 1 9 9 9 2 6 And it's Edino A Abraham Kujo. Hello, good morning.
2: Hello, good morning, da.
0: Mommy, dear, ready to me, you know.
2: I'm not going to be able to do it.
0: Hello, good morning.
3: Good morning, Abba Kujo Nyamiya.
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0: 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Okay, me patcho. Hello, good morning. Okay, J your personal number no. 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